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9: Tonight will be partly cloudy and calm with a low of 52. And then tomorrow will be a nice sunny day with highs in the mid-70s and nice calm winds. And Tuesday will have partly sunny skies with a high of 73, but rain chances return in the evening and overnight hours. With your storm track forecast, I'm meteorologist Tanner Blonky.
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8: Tonight will be partly cloudy and calm with a low of 52. And then tomorrow will be a nice sunny day with highs in the mid-70s and nice calm winds. And Tuesday will have partly sunny skies with a high of 73, but rain chances return in the evening and overnight hours. With your storm track forecast, I'm meteorologist Tanner Blonky.
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Your voice a little hoarse on Sunday morning? That means you did Saturday night right. 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
4: Tonight will be partly cloudy and calm with a low of 52. And then tomorrow will be a nice sunny day with highs in the mid-70s and nice calm winds. And Tuesday will have partly sunny skies with a high of 73, but rain chances return in the evening and overnight hours. With your storm track forecast, I'm meteorologist Tanner Blonke.
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5: Tonight will be partly cloudy and calm with a low of 52. And then tomorrow will be a nice sunny day with highs in the mid-70s and nice calm winds. And Tuesday will have partly sunny skies with a high of 73, but rain chances return in the evening and overnight hours. With your storm track forecast, I'm meteorologist Tanner Blonke.
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6: Tonight will be partly cloudy and calm with a low of 52. And then tomorrow will be a nice sunny day with highs in the mid-70s and nice calm winds. And Tuesday will have partly sunny skies with a high of 73, but rain chances return in the evening and overnight hours. With your Storm Track forecast, I'm meteorologist Tanner Blonky.
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9: Tonight will be partly cloudy and calm with a low of 52. And then tomorrow will be a nice sunny day with highs in the mid-70s and nice calm winds. And Tuesday we'll have partly sunny skies with a high of 73, but rain chances return in the evening and overnight hours. With your Storm Track forecast, I'm meteorologist Tanner Blonky.
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9: Tonight will be partly cloudy and calm with a low of 52. And then tomorrow will be a nice sunny day with highs in the mid-70s and nice calm winds. And Tuesday will have partly sunny skies with a high of 73, but rain chances return in the evening and overnight hours. With your storm track forecast, I'm meteorologist Tanner Blonke.
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0: 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A mere 1 second of a popular song. 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
7: Tonight will be partly cloudy and calm with a low of 52. And then tomorrow will be a nice sunny day with highs in the mid-70s and nice calm winds. And Tuesday will have partly sunny skies with a high of 73, but rain chances return in the evening and overnight hours. With your storm track forecast, I'm meteorologist Tanner Blonky.
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He's a ranch hand in a pinch, man. 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
8: Tonight will be partly cloudy and calm with a low of 52. And then tomorrow will be a nice sunny day with highs in the mid-70s and nice calm winds. And Tuesday will have partly sunny skies with a high of 73, but rain chances return in the evening and overnight hours. With your storm track forecast, I'm meteorologist Tanner Blonke.
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6: For this Monday, a little bit of fog early on, especially in the northwestern part of the area. Otherwise, we'll see the sun breaking out at times. It'll be a warm day with a high of 75. Tonight, partly cloudy, a low of 53. Tomorrow, the clouds will increase. There is a chance of rain toward evening. Still mild, high 72. I'm 9 News meteorologist Justin Lowe.
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4: For this Monday, a little bit of fog early on, especially in the northwestern part of the area. Otherwise, we'll see the sun breaking out at times. It'll be a warm day with a high of 75. Tonight, partly cloudy, a low of 53. Tomorrow, the clouds will increase. There's a chance of rain toward evening. Still mild, high 72. I'm 9 News meteorologist Justin Lowe.
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11: Other than a little bit of fog early on in the northwestern part of the area, it'll be kind of summer-like for today with some patchy clouds at times and a high of 75. Tonight, partly cloudy, temperature not dropping too far, down to 53. Tomorrow, increasing clouds, a chance of rain toward the evening hours, high 72. That's the WDEZ forecast. I'm 9 News meteorologist Justin Lowe.
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6: It's going to be funky.

0: Good morning.
1: There we go. My mic was turned off.
2: Oh, no. Oh, can't have that.
1: Here we go. Good morning.
2: Yeah, we're back. Can you hear us okay?
1: Yeah. Brian and Michaela, how are you this morning?
2: Oh, pretty good. How are you?
1: It's a Monday morning. Feeling pretty good. The Packers didn't lose over the weekend, so that's good.
2: Oh, that's a... I was going to say, well, that's a win, literally.
1: No, it's not, though, because they didn't play. They lost on Thursday.
2: Oh.
1: Well, so it's nice.
2: I guess you can't lose if you don't play.
1: Correct. Exactly. It's a nice... Nice way to wake up on a Monday morning saying, wow, the Packers didn't lose yesterday, so that's good.
2: Yeah.
1: Like it's all about perspective.
2: Yeah. I like that that psychology there. That's good. That's good.
1: Exactly.
2: Awesome. Yeah, I had my remote, my Luke Bryan Crash, my Playa extra bonus chance to sign up on Saturday at Bullheads. That was fun. They had Oktoberfest, and you can see pictures on Facebook. Everybody, well, not everybody, but a lot of people were dressed up in a little German outfits they had, and they had little like beer competitions where they had to use this contraption to try to drink the beer, and it was so funny. And
1: yeah, there was like a, what is it, like a marionette, is that what they call it, those dolls?
2: Yeah,
1: or whatever?
2: Like a puppet something. Yeah.
1: Uh-huh.
2: And I'm like, what the heck is going on? People were laughing because they're trying to get it, and then they end up spilling all over themselves. And so that was really interesting to watch. That was fun. Gorgeous day. It was beautiful. Couldn't have been more beautiful outside. So everybody is outside. The band was super nice. They let me use their mic to announce, and they even did a drum roll and everything. So that was really fun. And then yesterday we spent the day at Helene's Hilltop Orchard.
1: Well, that sounds like a great fall weekend for sure.
2: Mm-hmm.
1: Celebrating Oktoberfest and Helene's. Yeah. Speaking of Helene's Hilltop Orchard, we have a 4-pack of pick and play passes.
2: Ooh.
1: Which we'll be giving away a little later on this morning.
2: Yes, you're not going to want to miss out on those because those are awesome. It's so fun.
1: We've also got Sugarland tickets because they are coming to Green Bay. And that show is on October 9th. It's Friday, October 9th.
2: Yeah.
1: We've got more tickets. All this week, you're going to have chances to win. Birthday Club on the way, WDEZ.
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2: Hey, it's Michaela from WDEZ, and, you know, turning 30 used to sound a little intimidating to me, but as I get closer to that milestone birthday coming up in April, I can honestly say I've never felt more confident in my own skin, and a massive part of that is thanks to the incredible team at Elevate Vitality and Aesthetics right here in Wausau. 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

0: It's Tucker Wetmore, Brunette, on 101.9 WDEZ. Brian and Michaela, good morning.
1: Good morning. He certainly has his brunette, Miss Ella Langley.
0: Yes, we announced last week that those two are dating each other.
1: Crazy, because everyone's like, it's Riley Green. And then it's like, bam, shocker, it's actually Tucker Wetmore. I love that.
0: That is awesome. And she is just all over the place. She is on fire.
1: Yeah.
0: She's broke that record for, what is it, the most weeks at number one.
1: At number one, yeah. Like in history.
0: Yeah.
1: It's crazy.
0: She beat out, who'd she beat out?
1: I know with this. Whitney Houston and Shania Twain.
0: No.
1: No? I could have swore it was those two. What do you mean? Who she beat out?
0: Who had the record before her?
1: Oh, it wasn't Whitney Houston or Shania Twain?
0: No.
1: I thought it was one of those two or both.
0: No.
1: Well, what the heck? What was it?
0: You don't know?
1: No. Apparently not. Thought I knew. I was very confident. I read that somewhere. I don't know. Do you know?
0: Yeah, it was this song.
1: Oh, maybe that's what I'm getting mixed up with. Wait, we're not actually playing this right now.
0: This is the previous song that held the record.
1: Oh, why was I thinking Whitney? She's defrosting, you know.
0: She is.

0: Here it comes. You ready?
1: I'm ready. Yes,
0: you're ready
1: no.
0: for the drop. Everyone together now.
1: Ching, ching, ching, ching, ching. The bells and the bells.
0: So that was the previous number one that Ella Langley brushed out. Don't worry, we'll play that later. Like long time later from now.
1: Yeah, like because it's September 28th.
0: Yeah, we got a little ways for that yet. Jason Aldean now. Here's Any Old Barstool, 101.9 WDEZ.

0: 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Brian and Michaela, good morning.
1: Good morning.
0: It's a Monday morning, and we got a lot of fun stuff. We got the birthday club coming up here in just a few minutes. So if you haven't signed up for our birthday club yet, you can do so online at WDEZ.com.
1: Yeah, because you could win a $20 gift card to Marathon Feed Retail Store, and that's fun.
0: Yeah, every single Friday morning we do that. We give that away as we celebrate your birthdays, because you are special to us.
1: Yeah, and we always love celebrating every single day, as long as you sign up for the birthday club, because sometimes there's no birthdays on the birthday club, and then we're sad because we can't celebrate. But we know there's birthdays in the world, just that people didn't sign up that day.
0: Correct. So we need you to sign up for the birthday club. We will celebrate with you, give you a shot at winning. And don't forget, coming up, we've got that four-pack of pick-and-play passes for Helene's and more tickets for Sugarland on the way this morning with WDEZ.
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1: Here's what's trending at WDEZ. Pillsbury introduces gingerbread stuffed cupcake kit. Along with bringing back its popular holiday elf cookies, Pillsbury is adding another festive treat to its lineup. The new gingerbread stuffed cupcake kit lets you easily make 24 stuffed cupcakes without all the usual hassle. You can top them off with their upcoming gingerbread frosting, as both items are set to hit the shelves very soon. Instagram is launching a new premium subscription called Instagram Plus for $3.99 a month, and it's packed with controversial new features. Subscribers will be able to extend their 24-hour stories, preview other people's stories anonymously, and see exactly how many times someone rewatched their post. Critics are already slamming the app, warning that features like searching viewer lists and secret viewing will only fuel digital drama and online creeping. A heads up for local families using SNAP benefits. A small cost of living increase goes into effect this Thursday, October 1st. Payouts will go up by $8 a month for individuals and $29 for a family of four.
0: There's a dense fog advisory until 10 a.m. this morning for areas north of Marathon County. Going to be warm with a mix of sun and clouds today, 75. Partly cloudy and mild tonight, 53. Right now it's 51 with Nate Smith. 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
1: Good morning.
0: Oh, man, it feels good. Just feels good to be back at work. You ever get one of those feelings? Like, I know sometimes people are dragging on Monday, but it's good to be back in the routine.
1: I mean, when you work in an environment like us, where we're just kind of screw around all the time. Yeah, of course it's fine. Because I come here and I'm like, wow, you hear that? It's not the sound of mom, mom, mom. So that's kind of nice.
0: Yeah, exactly, right? So I have a life update for you.
1: Okay.
0: I have a new TV set.
1: Oh, wait, hold on. That needs a bell. You got a new TV. It just like died on you the other day. What?
0: Halfway through the Packer game.
1: What the heck? Yeah, of course. It's good. Yeah. Like, yeah. Oh my gosh. Not like a movie that you could just rewatch it. You know what I mean? Like,
0: From the way the second half of the Packer game went, I'm glad it died. I'm glad I didn't have to sit through that.
1: I guess. Yeah. Maybe that was just a total sign.
0: But yeah, got a new TV. So it's just a little bit bigger than the old one. So that's good.
1: Why does it
0: looks a little goofier, but.
1: Why does it feel like it's much bigger?
0: It's not. It's
1: okay. No. I thought your tone of voice was like.
0: No, I wanted to go bigger, but Carrie's like, that's going to look ridiculous.
1: Oh.
0: I'm like, but it's so affordable now.
1: But the thing on the TV is not going to look ridiculous when it's huge.
0: When you can watch it life size, exactly. Yeah.
1: You got to get like the 4D effects and everything.
0: They had a 100-inch TV.
1: Oh, my God.
0: Sam's Club. I'm like. Come on, can we please? Wow. She's like, our wall wouldn't even fit that. I'm like, well, we'll put it on a different wall.
1: Right? Well, so, maybe the wall's not the problem.
0: Exactly. Yes. Then we'll move.
1: Then we'll do it a different wall. Aw. Well, that's cool that you're back to being able to watch TV now.
0: Well, not really.
1: Oh, not really.
0: No, I've got the new TV, got it hooked up, and I can't figure it out.
1: Uh-oh. Like, no, shoot.
0: Because it's a smart TV, just not a smart operator.
1: Oh.
0: So all these buttons and try to figure out like, yeah, it's a lot.
1: Are you using the help of AI?
0: Yeah, I tried that. But like, I'll be able to get a channel on and then to try to find the guide to switch channels again. It's a work in progress.
1: Yeah, we'll get there.
0: I'm hoping by Sunday I'll be able to. Well, I'm kind of afraid to watch a Packer game on that one now.
1: Right.
0: So maybe I'll watch it on the other TV. Maybe that TV will break, and I'll be able to get another new TV.
1: Oh.
0: See, that's the way this works here.
1: Might be the Packer curse.
0: Correct, exactly.
1: For your TV.
0: Maybe.
1: Okay.
0: Maybe. I don't know. They're just theories right now.
1: Yeah.
0: But for the time being, I have a TV, and it works. Now I just have to figure out how to work it or how to use it.
1: Yeah. Well, that's good. I'm glad you got a new TV. Mm-hmm. And, you know, how many hours do you think you spent this weekend trying to figure it out?
0: Probably 3 or 4.
1: Oh.
0: But I got it. Like I said, I got it on.
1: Yeah.
0: It's just trying to change channels or figure out how to use it now.
1: Yeah.
0: Now it's going to take some time. It's going to take a little more commitment than just 4 or 5 hours.
1: Well, now we're all invested, so you need to keep us updated.
0: I will. I will get to know my TV more this week, and I'll keep you updated on that, all right?
1: Oh, thank you.
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0: Shaboozy and Jelly, somebody give me an amen.
1: Somebody give me a... Oh, we need a Tylo.
0: First, you got to give me an amen.
1: Amen.
0: Somebody give me a... Turn your lights on.
1: Tylo. Hashtag Tylo.
0: We got a text and says, Foggy. So remind people to turn your lights on.
1: Turn your lights on. It is foggy.
0: Yeah.
1: That is your breaking news right now.
0: All right. So get those lights on right now, though. It's time to celebrate. It's
1: birthday time. Ooh. What a day to celebrate. There'll be songs and gifts. Do I announce this over her?
0: Let Dolly do her thing.
1: Okay. With your friends and your relations. It's a time for
0: It is a time for celebrating, and that's what we're doing here with the WDEZ Birthday Club, the new and improved WDEZ Birthday Club.
1: Right? Never gets old. So very happy birthday today to Madison Leistikow from Athens and Zach Kios from Mosinee.
0: All right, Madison and Zach, you're both in the running for a $20 gift card to Marathon Feed Retail Store. 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

0: Zach John can't get to drink in on 101.9 WDEZ. Brian and Michaela coming up 7:15 this morning. We got your next name for Crash My Playa boarding call.
1: Oh yes, make sure you listen into that. 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
0: Oh, absolutely. 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Then we do it again at 9:15. And 12:15 and 4:15 in the afternoon. 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
1: I'm so jealous for whoever's going to win that. Seriously. I mean, all-inclusive. And when we say all-inclusive, that's all your food and drinks included. I mean, the concerts are cool too and everything, right? But, seriously, all food included. I mean, come on.
0: And drinks.
1: Yeah, it's going to be awesome.
0: We're going to announce a winner on Friday, October 23rd. 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
1: Yep.
0: So
1: yep.
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6: Other than a little bit of fog early on in the northwestern part of the area, it'll be kind of summer-like for today with some patchy clouds at times and a high of 75. Tonight, partly cloudy, temperature not dropping too far, down to 53. Tomorrow, increasing clouds, a chance of rain toward the evening hours, high 72. That's the WDEZ forecast. I'm 9 News meteorologist Justin Lowe.
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1: Good morning. Happy Monday.
0: So we both saw something on one of the Ask Something pages. I don't know if it was Wausau or Stevens Point or Marshfield, whichever one it was.
1: One of the area, you know, Facebook community Facebook pages, right?
0: Yeah. And somebody was upset. They're complaining because they were taking their dog for a walk. And their dog did his business and he picked up afterwards, put it in a bag, and threw it in someone's garbage can that was out on the curb.
1: Yeah.
0: And then that person yelled at them. He said, hey, don't put that in my garbage can. He's like, really? Are you upset? Why would you be upset that I put it in your garbage can?
1: It's I found it. It's Ask Wausau.
0: Okay. So they're like, why are you upset? I threw it, like I picked up after my dog.
1: Uh-huh.
0: And there's people on both sides. They're like, I don't want your dog's bag in my garbage. Because, and there were other people that said, well, did you look to make sure that the garbage can was empty so that it's not sitting in there all week? So is that something like, I have my feelings on it.
1: Mm-hmm.
0: We'll talk about how I feel about it in just a few minutes.
1: Yeah, I mean, I haven't had a pet. Actually, I don't think I've ever had a pet since I've lived on my own, you know.
0: Uh-huh.
1: So I guess I don't even, I've never been in that situation, but I.
0: And you don't have your own garbage cans at your apartment building.
1: Yet. Right. Yeah. We just have that little dumpster. Downstairs.
0: Okay. So 715-842-1019. Would that upset you as a homeowner or if you like have your own garbage cans out front, if you rent and you have your own garbage cans or whatever, would that upset you if somebody had their dog do their business and then they threw it in your garbage can? It was bagged up. But they still threw it in your garbage can.
1: Yeah.
0: What are your thoughts? Is it going to upset you or not? 715-842-1019. Apparently now, this is Cowgirl on WDEZ.

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0: Hamilton, Westbrook, and Painted You Pretty on 101.9 WDEZ. Brian and Michaela, as we're talking about an issue that we saw on the Ask Wausau community page.
1: Yeah, I was going to say, Painted You Pretty, this ain't a pretty image in my head.
0: No, not at all. Not at all. And it happens, though. And
1: yeah.
0: People are very heated about it.
2: It's funny because I feel like a lot of times, I mean, I don't have a dog, but dog owners say, they're like, I swear when I'm walking my dog, they just go in the most inconvenient places.
0: They absolutely do.
2: And times. And you don't know when it's going to happen. You can't control it. It's not like they can say, hey, I got to go potty. Let's go somewhere like where I can quickly go potty.
0: Correct,
2: nope, they just go right there.
0: But that's why I bring a bag along.
2: Yeah.
0: Somebody was complaining. They said, well, yeah, I carry a bag. I cleaned up after my dog. Mm-hmm. And I threw it in the nearest garbage can. Somebody had their garbage can out. And people are like, no, that's not okay. That's my garbage can. I don't want your dog do inside there. I don't want it in there, whether it's in a bag or not, right?
2: Yeah. I kind of like, I don't even have an opinion on this. I'm just here for the comments.
0: And I do. I do. Yeah. Because
2: you have a garbage can too, right?
0: Correct.
2: That you pull out? Yeah. Okay.
0: Yeah. So we're going to get to your comments here in just a bit. But here's my comments, all right?
2: Mm-hmm.
0: So first of all, I watch way too much court TV or anything like that, right?
2: Yeah.
0: I don't want you throwing anything in my garbage can. Nothing. I don't care if it's garbage, whatever it is, because when the cops come looking, the first place they look is in the garbage can. And they go through your garbage can to find out what you've been throwing away.
2: Oh,
0: so,
2: sure.
0: So I don't want a detective coming through and looking at my, because all of a sudden I'm part of some investigation for something, right? And all of a sudden it's like, well, he's got dog poo in there. He doesn't own a dog. I think we should investigate this.
2: Yeah.
0: What's he hiding?
2: What's Correct. He trying to hide?
0: Exactly. Yeah. Does he have a dog that we don't know? No. Leave my garbage kennel. Don't throw anything in there.
2: Yeah.
0: I don't want your garbage in there. I don't want anything in there. It's my garbage.
2: Yeah.
0: I pay to have that picked up.
2: Right. Yeah. No, I get it. I get it. It's hard because it's like you don't want to be carrying that, swinging it around with
0: part
2: you,
0: of it, but that's part of being a pet owner.
2: Part of, yeah. That
0: you carry it with you.
2: Yeah.
0: You take it with you. You don't throw it in someone else's yard.
2: Right.
0: I mean, that's it, right?
2: Yeah. I mean, even you can even bring extra plastic bags to, like, if you want to double, triple, quadruple bag it so it's not gross sitting there. Like, I don't know.
0: I mean, if you don't, it's still, don't throw it in someone else's, yeah. I mean,
2: or like at least carry it until you can find, like, a public outside garbage can that is for the public.
0: Yeah, exactly.
2: You know,
0: exactly.
2: Yeah.
0: I'm not. If you're driving with your infant, and they fill a diaper, right? You're not going to change your infant, and then go, oh, I'll just go throw in that garbage can over there, or drive around.
2: Right.
0: You know what I'm saying?
2: You would.
0: Like,
2: yeah.
0: You just don't do that.
2: Yeah. Oh yeah. Right? I've had to keep nasty diapers in a bag in my
0: Correct.
2: Car until I could throw it away properly.
0: It's part of being a parent, just like part of being a pet owner. Michael says, garbage can or not. It was not his property. He shouldn't be doing that. To me, I wouldn't care personally, but really morally, it was not his garbage can and not his property. Although that little bag of dog stuff's not ever going to be as much as some of the diapers. See, he mentioned diapers as well.
2: Oh, yeah.
0: That I've already put in the garbage. Some of those things were, whoo, they were something else.
2: Oh, yeah.
0: Yeah.
2: They definitely can be, yeah.
0: Yeah, so we get that. But it's your property, right?
2: Yeah, true. You know, another text says, I don't want someone else's dog stuff in my garbage can. Wait and put it in your own.
0: Correct.
2: Okay. Yeah.
0: Exactly.
2: See, that's one of the things that I don't want pets because of that, like that extra, I don't want to even deal with that. Like,
0: or ask.
2: Yeah.
0: Ask.
2: Yeah. Yeah. You can
0: I mean,
2: ask.
0: If somebody's outside, say, hey, do you mind if I throw this in your garbage can?
2: Right.
0: That's it. But like, even like around Christmas time or birthdays or anything like that, when you have extra garbage, right?
2: Mm-hmm.
0: And it all doesn't fit in your can.
2: Yeah.
0: I'm not going to go just throw my garbage bag in someone else's garbage can because they have space.
2: Yeah.
0: I mean, I've asked my neighbor before. It's like, hey, man, you mind if I toss a bag in there? But I'll ask ahead of time, right?
2: Right.
0: So,
2: right, yeah, exactly.
0: I feel
2: yeah.
0: the same way with pets. Like,
2: yeah.
0: You know what? It's your pet. They did their business. Just carry it for the rest of the walk.
2: Yeah. It's not pleasant, but again, like you said, it's one of those things that come with having a pet, getting a pet before you kind of sign up.
0: Yeah.
2: For getting the pet.
0: It's,
2: if you don't.
0: Yep.
2: One of those things. Yeah. That and I wouldn't want to do that. I wouldn't want to deal with that. So I won't get a pet. I don't want a pet. I don't want to deal with that. I already have two monkeys at home. Like, I don't, you know, that's just an extra thing that I don't want to have to deal with. But it comes with that. There's rewards and there's inconveniences.
0: Correct.
2: when it comes to having kids, having pets, having to take care, you know, like, yeah. Yeah. It's a bummer. But we want to know your opinion. 715-842-1019.
0: All right, look at that. It is time now to announce our name, though. We're going to run a little late this morning, but we've got our name for Luke Bryan's Crash My Playa boarding call.
2: We do.
0: Once we announce this name, this person will have 30 minutes exactly to text back their full name and address to be qualified for Crash My Playa.
2: Yes. Ready?
0: I'm ready.
2: Eric Bump from Mosinee. Right. Eric Bump from Mosinee.
0: Eric, you've got 30 minutes to text us back your name and address, 715-842-1019. 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
14: Oh.
8: Yeah.
14: Have my vote.
8: Thank you. All right, have a good day, you guys.
15: Yeah, thank you.
8: I'm Rebecca Cook, candidate for Congress, and I approve this message. 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

0: That's George Burge and Luke Bryan. It's Ride, Ride, Ride on WDEZ. Bryan and Michaela, good morning.
1: Good morning. Oh, my gosh. People are getting riled up here.
0: Yeah. So we're talking about your dog. And if you're taking your dog for a walk and your dog does his business, you put it in a bag. Is it okay to throw it in the next garbage if it's garbage day and somebody's got their cans out?
1: Right. So there's this huge debate here. Okay. This text said, I would rather someone throw away something in my dumpster than on the street. If someone's dog goes potty and they don't want to walk with that bag, you know, please feel free to throw it away in my dumpster. It's for garbage. So if you need to use it, use it. It's not a big deal. Just be respectful.
0: So you should put a sign on there then and let people know this is a dog-friendly dumpster.
1: Right?
0: Because not everybody feels that way. Exactly. There's nothing wrong with it.

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3: 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I mean, it's too late, but you want to at least take a shot at it?
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4: 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Along with bringing back its popular holiday elf cookies, Pillsbury is adding another festive treat to its lineup. 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Critics are already slamming the app, warning that features like searching viewer lists and secret viewing will only fuel digital drama and online creeping. A heads up for local families using SNAP benefits. A small cost of living increase goes into effect this Thursday, October 1st. 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
3: There's a dense fog advisory until 10 a.m. this morning for areas north of Marathon County. Going to be warm with a mix of sun and clouds today, 75. Partly cloudy and mild tonight, 53. Right now it's 52 with Luke Combs. 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

0: Lauren Elena and Chase Matthew there. It's All My Exes. I'm 101.9 WDEZ. Brian and Michaela, good morning.
1: Good morning. Talking about maybe something that might be a little controversial, I guess. I don't know. There was a post on the Ask Wassa page. And it's so funny because, see, it's funny because you and I both saw it at different times. When I saw it, he had just posted it. And so there was maybe like two comments. And now I think there's almost 300 comments on the post.
0: Yeah, it's crazy.
1: Back and forth between. So basically, if you haven't seen it, if you're just tuning in, somebody posted on the Ask Wassa page if it was okay that if they were, you know, on a walk with their dog and their dog did its business, if they picked up the business in the bag and then threw it in the nearest, like, somebody's garbage can that was set out on the curb, you know, for the garbage mm-hmm. guy to pick up, I guess, is what the thing is. And some people are like, yeah, that's fine. I'd rather have it be in the garbage and not in my yard or, you know, whatever. And some people are like, no, don't touch my garbage can. That's my garbage can. Why would you put that in there? So we want to know what you think.
0: 715-842-1019. We're getting a bunch of people texting in and calling, and we're putting it in your hands this morning.
1: Yeah, exactly. So this text says, if the garbage was being picked up the day they threw it in the garbage can, I might be okay with it, but it smells. So, mm-hmm. you know, I don't own a dog, so I don't feel I should have to deal with someone else's stuff here. I would not put my garbage in someone else's garbage can, they said.
0: See, and that's kind of the way I feel. What are your thoughts? 715-842-1019.
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0: Chevy Silverado on 101.9 WDEZ. Brian and Mikhail, it's going out to Dave this morning at 7:46. And we want your opinion.
1: Yeah, because there's this debate, this online debate. There was a post in the Ask WASA page about a guy who was walking his dog, and his dog did his business. He picked up the business, put it in the nearest trash can, and people are not having it because it wasn't his trash can.
0: Correct.
1: You know, so I don't know. I can see both sides of it, so I don't even, I guess I can't even say I have an opinion. I'm just here for the comments. I'm just sitting here with my little popcorn.
0: Carrie in Wausau says, if someone wants to put their doggy doing my garbage, they need to ask, and the garbage has to be picked up that day. I had someone once took my garbage and recycling cans back up to where I put them, but the recycle truck had not come yet. No one touches my stuff unless they ask.
1: No one touches my stuff unless they ask. I think she meant it like that.
0: How did she mean it?
1: Ready? No one touches my stuff unless they ask me. Like that.
0: No, I know Carrie from Wausau. I don't think she meant it.
1: She's like very that. Nice, actually.
0: Yeah, I don't think she'd be like, oh, please don't touch my stuff.
1: I don't know. I think she could be sassy and she wanted to. I don't think she takes crap from anybody. Literally, she doesn't take crap from anybody.
0: I see what you did there.

0: at Stella Lefty in Boston on Great Country, WDEZ. Brian and Michaela,
1: good morning. Talking about if it's right or wrong to, you know, if you're walking your dog and they do their business, if you use somebody else's garbage can or dumpster, or not dumpster, but like, you know, the big garbage barrel that's right on the street there.
0: Yeah. So is it okay to just throw it in anybody's random? I got Nate Medford. What's up, man? What do you think?
2: Thinking it's kind of funny that people are over that are upset about this dumpster ordeal.
0: Why is that?
2: Well, it's like the company's dumpster. It's picked up by the guy's hand in a bag that's like a sealed container. And I picked them up. They really don't smell in the bag. So I'm not quite sure why they're making a big fuss out of it.
0: There's a lot of people that feel different, though. Because I know.
2: They could just leave it there if they don't want it put in their dumpster.
0: No, that's not right either. That's not. Do you have a dog, Nate?
2: Yes, I do.
0: And do you let your dog just go wherever he goes?
2: Outside, yes.
0: Okay, but do you pick up after him if he's out on a walk?
2: Yeah.
0: And then what do you do with the bag?
2: I carry it just because there's usually no dumpsters on my way. But if I run into one, I probably put it in there just because it's by the road.
0: Well, that's how they do things in Medford, though. So, you know.
2: Exactly.
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6: Hey, it's Michaela from WDEZ, and I have Ellie here in studio, and she is from Elevate Vitality and Aesthetics. Now, you might notice I'm kind of crouched over a little bit.
7: Yeah, you're holding your stomach a little bit. So you were in recently having a cool sculpting with us. So what did you think about it, Michaela?
6: Oh my gosh, what a cool experience. Honestly, I didn't even know something like this existed until I came in. And what I love about it is you guys made the whole process so comfortable. So I am just a little bit sore. I feel like I did a workout without even having to do the workout.
7: And it freezes the fat so that it reabsorbs into your body and it doesn't come back. So it truly is a miraculous treatment. I've had it done twice. It's really cool. And you can do it on more parts of your body than just your abdomen.
6: I just did my abs, but I have heard that you can do it, different places and different ages come in and do it. Different, like men come in and do it, women.
7: Absolutely.
6: You know.
7: Really slick technology. So there's these like suction, I think you called it suction cups kind of,
6: right.
7: that suction your skin in, and then it's very cold.
6: Yeah.
7: And you it's cold to the point where it freezes and then goes numb and you don't feel anything anymore. Very, very cool. And then it freezes and then you don't feel anything and it's there. The treatment time is different depending on what part of your body is.
6: Sure.
7: And then take it off and we do a massage.
6: And then you just wait.
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11: Other than a little bit of fog early on in the northwestern part of the area, it'll be kind of summer-like for today with some patchy clouds at times and a high of 75. Tonight, partly cloudy, temperature not dropping too far, down to 53. Tomorrow, increasing clouds, a chance of rain toward the evening hours, high 72. That's the WDEZ forecast. I'm 9 News meteorologist Justin Lowe.
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2: Not only do we have tickets for Sugarland coming up,

0: this hour. We've also, before the show's done, have a four-pack of pick-and-play passes to Helene's Hilltop Orchard.
1: I know. I'm so excited for both of those giveaways, so make sure you're listening.
0: We're also talking about dogs.
1: Doo-doo.
0: If you're out walking your dog, yes.
1: And the dramatic pause.
0: Well, it's kind of, I mean, I hate talking about this kind of stuff, right?
1: I know.
0: But people are pretty wound up about it.
1: Oh, yeah. Like, seriously, this is crazy. I love this. Linda says, absolutely, never put your dog new in someone else's garbage. Someone did that in my garbage. I went to see if the garbage was emptied, and I opened the garbage can, and flies and black bugs came out, and I almost threw up from the smell. Oh, what a pleasant surprise, right?
0: And that's what we're talking about. It's great that you pick up after your dog while you're out walking, but don't take the bag and throw it in someone else's garbage can. Somebody you don't know. It's just, I don't feel like it's right, but a lot of people don't. Apparently, they don't care. WDEZ, what do you think?
2: I have four dogs. Two big dogs, two little dogs. When we walk them, we pick up their feces.
1: Uh-huh. Yeah.
2: Have we ever dumped them in anybody else's garbage cans? No. However, it's not against the law either.
1: Okay.
2: Like, people should understand. I'd rather have somebody throw it in my garbage can for them to leave it in my front yard.
0: That's true. That's true, but I'd rather have neither.
2: Well, this is true, but at least the person's picking up after their animal and they're not just leaving it. We have people in our neighborhood who literally will just watch their dog do their business and keep on walking.
0: Yeah, that's not good
2: at all. They don't even right. So pick your battles.
0: Yeah. That's when you should go run and get your garbage can and just run it right down it as they're walking with their dog. Say, hello, here's a hint for you. Put it in here when you're done.
2: Or I'll put a sign on it. You're welcome to drop your dog food here.
1: That's what Brian was saying. He's like, we need to start putting signs. Like, this is dog friendly.
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10: Other than a little bit of fog early on in the northwestern part of the area, it'll be kind of summer-like for today with some patchy clouds at times and a high of 75. Tonight, partly cloudy, temperature not dropping too far, down to 53. Tomorrow, increasing clouds, a chance of rain toward the evening hours, high 72. That's the WDEZ forecast. I'm 9 News meteorologist Justin Lowe.
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0: That's Hardy and Give Heaven Some Hell on Great Country 101.9. WDEZ, Brian and Michaela. And we got a big show coming to the Reston and Green Bay. Man, it was a great weekend for some big concerts in the area over the weekend. Brooks and Dunn were in Green Bay.
1: Yes, and we got a text from one of our winners of those tickets, and she went and had a good time. Thank you, Dawn, for letting us know that you had an awesome time. It looked cool.
0: Absolutely. Also, Luke Bryan was in
1: Alpine Valley,
0: he was down
1: right?
0: in Alpine Valley, yes. Okay. I was trying to think of the city. What is the city where Alpine Valley is?
1: Oh, my gosh. Now I'm drawing a blank.
0: I know, right?
1: It's Monday. We're both, like, still glitching.
0: East Troy.
1: East Troy.
0: Yes. Thank you.
1: Yep.
0: Yeah. So, but on October 9th, which is just a couple weeks, Sugarland is going to be at the Resch Center.
1: That came up fast.
0: Yes, they are back. It's the Ride or Die Tour, and we've got your tickets. If you want to go, text. No, you know what? Let's just call. Call us right now. We want to talk to you. Yes. Yeah. Don't text. We text all the time. We want to talk to you face to face.
1: And you mean voice to voice?
0: Yeah, voice to voice.
1: Yeah, something like that.
0: What color do you want, Michaela?
1: Color?
0: Oh, what caller number?
1: I'm like, color? Let's do 8.
0: All right, caller number 8. It's 715-842-1019. You're going to Sugarland on us. 715-842-1019. Good luck.

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1: Good morning.
0: We've got your tickets all this week for Sugarland. Looking for call number 8 right now. Who's this?
2: Austin from Athens.
0: Austin, guess what, man?
2: What?
1: You're going to go see Sugarland.
2: Awesome.
0: Congratulations. The show is Friday, October 9th. You got a pair of tickets on us, buddy.
2: Awesome. Appreciate it. Thank you.
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0: Riley Green, think is he drunk on WDEZ. Brian and Michaela, good morning.
1: Oh, a little birdie told me he's coming to the area.
0: Yeah, he's coming to Milwaukee. That's Just Me tour presented by Boot Barn. He's going to be at American Family Insurance Amphitheater on the Summerfest grounds Saturday, July 31st.
1: Oh, that's going to be big.
0: Tickets go on sale this Friday already. Can you believe summer's already starting to shape up as far as concerts?
1: I know. I don't know. I love summer, so I'm all for it.
0: Oh, yeah.
1: I like thinking ahead to next summer and what I'm going to do. Like, what did I not do this year? What's on my agenda for next summer? I don't know.
0: And it's kind of nice to get your tickets and stuff now.
1: Yeah.
0: Because then when summer comes around, it's like those tickets are already paid for.
1: It's like a little present to future you.
0: Yeah. So that happened with us this year for Jelly Roll.
1: Mm-hmm.
0: We bought our tickets like the year before.
1: Wow. Yeah.
0: And then when it got closer, I'm like, oh man, we should probably get parking. So we're looking at different parking lots down at Summerfest because I hadn't been there in years.
1: Yeah.
0: And I was just about to buy parking.
1: Mm-hmm.
0: Actually, yeah, I was just about to buy parking.
1: Yeah.
0: And then I looked at my tickets. And I bought parking when I bought the tickets to begin with.
1: Ooh, bonus which was present smart, right? From past
0: exactly.
1: You.
0: Yeah, because I'm looking at the, there's no parking that's really going to, oh, look at this, I already bought parking.
1: Oh, that's like finding money in your pocket.
0: Tracked, exactly.
1: In the laundry. You know,
0: that's
1: you're
0: what
1: like,
0: I'm talking
1: wow.
0: About. So when you buy your tickets, make sure you get parking right away because you don't have to worry about it.
1: Yeah.
0: Then future you
1: yeah.
0: Isn't scrambling like a week or two before the concert. Wow, well, what am I going to get for parking? Because you already have your ticket, your parking.
1: That's nice.
0: So once again, Riley Green, That's Just Me tour, along with Muscadine Bloodline, Jake Worthington, and Hannah McFarland. Saturday, July 31st, American Family Insurance Amphitheater, WDEZ.
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0: back to Luke Combs and Bee by You on Great Country 101.9 WDEZ. Good morning.
1: Good morning.
0: Got more chance of viewing coming up after 9 o'clock this morning. Got a 4-pack of pick and play passes to Helene's Hilltop Orchard.
1: It is so fun. Like, I spent yesterday there a little bit, and how cool. Seriously, how delicious, because apple cider donuts and apple pie and cinnamon ice cream, we were full the whole time. So, yeah. Why do I always talk about food? They also have way more things than just food, but
0: they've got the new playground area as well there.
1: Yeah.
0: A whole bunch of fun stuff.
1: They have so many more, like, photo setups. So if you are somebody who likes to take pictures of your family and the, you know, little places you go visit, oh, you will not be disappointed. There's so many different photo ops. We had fun doing that. They got the hay rides. They got more like a new combine and tractor, like custom built slide. It's really cool. I mean, they have all sorts of stuff. You got to spend like multiple hours there. You know, like, or make multiple trips to be able to do everything, because it's so awesome.
0: And that's what's great about Helene's Hilltop Orchard, is you can go and the kids can play for a while, and then you go over and you get a little snack.
1: Yeah.
0: And then you go back and let the kids play for some more, and then maybe you hit the wine cellar.
1: Yeah.
0: I mean, there's so much fun stuff to do there, for sure.
1: I know, right? Yeah, they got wine and craft beer, so there's really truly something for everybody of all ages.
0: Your chance to win a 4-pack of pick and play passes coming up after 9 this morning. 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
7: Do you want me to be honest, or do you want me to lie?
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3: We need more working class folks to represent us in D.C. that aren't so far left or so far right. 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
8: Sue, what is your name again?
9: Rebecca Cook.
8: I've seen you.
9: I'm running against Derek Van Orden, so.
8: Oh.
9: Yeah.
8: Have my vote.
9: Thank you.
3: Exactly. All right, have a good day, you guys.
10: Yeah, thank you.
3: I'm Rebecca Cook, candidate for Congress, and I approve this message. Paid for by Cook for Congress.
11: Other than a little bit of fog early on in the northwestern part of the area, it'll be kind of summer-like for today with some patchy clouds at times and a high of 75. Tonight, partly cloudy, temperature not dropping too far, down to 53. Tomorrow, increasing clouds, a chance of rain toward the evening hours, high 72. That's the WDEZ forecast. I'm 9 News meteorologist Justin Lowe.
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Picture a pool party with him. No, seriously, I'm talking about Luke Bryan's Crash My Playa. It's going to be so awesome. The pool parties include him, Mr. Dustin Lynch, obviously, Luke Bryan, Thomas Rhett, Hardy, Brothers Osborne, and Brett Young. And we want you to be part of this. We want you to qualify. So make sure you go to WDEZ and sign up right now. 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And when you hear your name, you have 30 minutes to text your name and address. 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

0: You know, I'm not really sure if we ended up announcing this, but Miss Megan Patrick there, along with her husband, Mitchell Tenpenny, they did have their baby September 1st. So this month, 3:03 in the morning, beautiful, Ember James Tenpenny. She is such a little cutie. You can see that on their Facebook page. Just wanted to let you know in case we didn't announce that, because I don't remember talking about it. So anyway, but it is time for the next name announcement for Luke Bryan's Crash My Playa. 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It gets you an extra chance to qualify. So we are looking for, today is Monday the 28th. So I'm just making sure I got this right. Shannon Sikorsky from Bancroft. Shannon Sikorsky from Bancroft, you have 30 minutes to text us your name and address right into 715-842-1019 so that you can qualify for Luke Bryan's Crash My Playa.
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6: Partly to mostly sunny skies developing for the rest of today. It'll be warmer than normal, highs in the mid-70s. Tonight, partly cloudy and mild, a low of 53. Tomorrow, increasing clouds with a chance of rain toward evening, a high of 72. And that rain will continue Tuesday night, and maybe some rain in the southern part of the area Wednesday. I'm 9 News meteorologist Justin Lowe.
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Sam Hunt with House Party, 101.9 WDEZ. Well, even if you don't have a normal, I don't know, quote, normal reason to celebrate, like, you know, there's no birthday or holiday going on, guess what? You can celebrate with these national days. It's National Drink Beer Day, so I know that people won't have a problem with that one. It's National Family Day. It's National Good Neighbor Day. So, you know what? Maybe you can, with your family, go to your neighbor's house and drink beer. Whoa! You can celebrate all three of those national days together. Oh, and it's National Strawberry Cream Pie Day, so you got to add that in there, too. However you celebrate, you got excuses now. Here's Luke Bryan, Country, and She Knows It, 101.9.

Hey, if you want to see some wildflowers, that's Lainey Wilson, by the way, Wildflowers and Wild Horses on WDEZ, Wildflowers. So at Helene's Hilltop Orchard, they have this gorgeous, like, field of these zinnias that you can actually, like, cut and, like, pick and take home. So cool. Go check it out. And we want you to go check it out because we actually have a certificate here, a gift certificate for 4 pick-and-play passes for Helene's Hilltop Orchard. So make sure you go and spend the day there with your family. We want to send you there because it's super fun. I was just there yesterday with my family, so I can attest. I go there every year. It is such a beautiful fall family tradition. So what I want you to do is I want you to text the word fall to 715-842-1019. 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

0: That's Morgan Wallen there with Wasted on You, 101.9 WDEZ. I want to share a really funny, quick little story from the weekend. So I want to say it was Saturday night. I was sending my kids to bed. It was probably, I don't know, close to 9. And I'm like, okay, guys, it's time to like get your pajamas on and go, you know, read a book before you go to sleep, because I let them do that, you know. Anyway, they go toward their room, and my oldest son, Adrian, he's, mind you, he'll be 9 in like 3 days here. He's almost 9. And he's never mentioned this before. He's never brought it up. He's never sang it. And all of a sudden, I hear him go into his room. I'm in the kitchen. He goes, 9 to 5. I'm like, whoa. I'm like, what did you just say? And he's like, what? I'm like, come in here. He thought he was in trouble. But I'm like, what were you singing? And he's like, working 9 to 5. Like, he was jamming out. I'm like, are you kidding me right now? Where do you know that from? He says, it's on a movie. Like, one of the cartoon characters, like, sing the song. He had no idea that it was a Dolly Parton song. He had no idea, but he was loving it. So I'm like, okay, pause everything. You need to find out all about Miss Dolly Parton. We're watching the music video. We're watching the original, you know, 9 to 5 little music video. And we're teaching you about Dolly, because this is important. Because Dolly Day at that time was the day before. It was yesterday, you know. And I'm like, okay, learning time. And he's just jamming out to this music video. He's singing it. I was like, oh my God, I think I got a little tear in my eye. Like, I was so proud that he loves that song and he's jamming out. I have a video on it. If you're friends with me on Facebook, you can go check it out. And if you want to see it, you can text me, 715-842-119. I'll send the video to you. He is such a ham and I'm so proud.
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John King. Get to drinking, 101.9 WDEZ. Thank you so much for hanging out with us this morning on the morning show. And Miss Charlie McKenzie is on her way in. She's coming in. I think I heard her. I think I saw her outside the window. So she's really getting antsy. She's trying to come in here. So we're going to listen to her next. She'll be until 2. And then Mike Dubord takes over. So thank you so much. Here's Blake Shelton now. She wouldn't be.

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Well, good morning. Welcome to 101.9 WDEZ. That was Miss Ella Langley, who for the 24th week in a row has the number one song on Billboard. The song's never gonna die, ever. She's in Texas. It's Zach Topps, South of Sanity, 101.9.

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8: Partly to mostly sunny skies developing for the rest of today. It'll be warmer than normal, highs in the mid-70s. Tonight, partly cloudy and mild, a low of 53. Tomorrow, increasing clouds with a chance of rain toward evening, a high of 72. And that rain will continue Tuesday night and maybe some rain in the southern part of the area Wednesday. I'm 9 News meteorologist Justin Lowe.
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One of the best songs in country music. Yeah, that's Chris Stapleton. It's called Starting Over. 101.9, we're on the way as a brand new Cody Johnson's Horseback, plus some Dierks Bentley. But first, this is Hudson Westbrook and Painted You Pretty on Great Country.

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0: Sometimes we're just too busy living to live. What a great song from Dierks Bentley on 101.9. And this one makes me happy. It's Cody Johnson and Horseback on Great Country.
1: He's a ranch hand in a pinch, man. 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

0: Parker McCollum, it's called Handle on You, 101.9 WDEZ, and there's lots of time to nail down your Halloween costume, but the 1st of October is Thursday. So do you need some inspiration? Well, look no further than this year's biggest movies, TV shows, musicians. Some of the best pop culture costumes we're going to see. One is Nikki from Obsession. Have you seen this scary movie yet on Peacock? Stream it. You'll know why the costume's so cool. Another big costume idea is you turning Bad Bunny's Super Bowl halftime performance into a big group costume. You could all go as the greenery surrounding him during the show. Yeah, there's even a Super Bowl grass costume you can buy to make it easier. The Pit Doctors are going to be pretty popular, that new show that won a bunch of Emmys. And you just got to throw on some medical scrubs, an ID badge, and a stethoscope, and you're going to look it. Plus, seem exhausted. Another big one, probably one of the biggest, is going to be Dolly Parton. Now, she's always been one of pop culture's top costumes. This year, we're going to honor her. And if you're going as a couple, you could do Kenny and Dolly. We are great country. This is WDEZ.
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101.9 WDEZ. Welcome to Great Country. And if you've never been here before, hello, my name is Charlie. I'm your host every weekday afternoon from 10 till 2. And during the 11 a.m. hour, we do a 90s brunch. We play some 90s hits, one of the best decades in country music. All thanks to our cool sponsor, Thoroughgood Outlet Stores in Merrill. They are your boot headquarters. Right off the text line from 1992, this song went all the way to number one. It's Vince Gill. Don't let our love stop slipping away on Great Country.

All My Exes, Lauren Lynn and Chase Matthew, 101.9, and she played the Strip in Vegas over the weekend. Free show on Fremont Street. This is Luke Bryan, Sunrise, Sunburn, Sunset on Great Country.

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9: 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All right, have a good day, you guys.
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18: When you breathe well, you live better. The passion around what we do at Advent is premised on the fact that outside of Advent's four walls, most people don't have access to these simple solutions. So most people, in order to get better, have to go through surgeries in an operating room, have to use machines that they don't want to use. And at Advent, we've decided it doesn't need to be like that. And it's what you deserve.
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19: Partly to mostly sunny skies developing for the rest of today. It'll be warmer than normal, highs in the mid-70s. Tonight, partly cloudy and mild, a low of 53. Tomorrow, increasing clouds with a chance of rain toward evening, a high of 72. And that rain will continue Tuesday night and maybe some rain in the southern part of the area Wednesday. I'm 9 News meteorologist Justin Lowe.
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We are great country. Welcome to 101.9 WDEZ. It's a 90s brunch. Playing all the hits of the 90s, and I always get a request for Mr. Garth Brooks. He announced his next city on his Blame It All on My Roots tour. He'll be playing Tulsa, Oklahoma, which is basically in Garth's backyard. He's going to be playing there on the weekend of October 23rd. Tickets are on sale Friday morning, 10 a.m. From 1993, it's Standing Outside the Fire on a 90s Brunch with Grey Country.

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Bone Keys Wallet on Great Country 101.9. And did you happen to see the music video for that yet? I'm going to be honest, it weirds me out. Her head's not on her body through most of it. It's weird. This is Shaboozy and Jelly Roll and Amen on Great Country.

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0: 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That is Lanco, the greatest love story. Well, hey there, my name is Charlie, and I've got to quit eating sugar. I'm on the backside of 40. In the last year, I've eaten more sugar than I have my whole life. I'm trying to wean my way off of sweets, and I was told by a dietitian to break the habit. She told me don't avoid the sweets because it may backfire. She says I should continue to enjoy goodies in moderation. So that means not buying like a whole big pack of Little Debbie snack cakes and eating them all in one sitting. And she said if I was going to eat the sweets, I got to choose the ones I really love. And skip the ones you don't love. Because you know what happens. They're sweet, so you just eat them. And she said check my craving. Notice when it's stress or boredom. I eat sweets when I'm bored. We are Great Country 101.9.
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think is you drunk. Riley Green on Great Country 101.9. He'll be on The Voice tonight. He's a coach and he's doing good. Well, these guys have a brand new album coming out Friday. It's Brothers Osborne on Great Country.

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0: such a fantastic duet from Corey Kent and Cole Wetzel in Rocky Mountain Low, a WDEZ. And it's time we've got another boarding call for Luke Bryan's Crash Mop Playa. 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
5: Partly to mostly sunny skies developing for the rest of today. It'll be warmer than normal, highs in the mid-70s. Tonight, partly cloudy and mild, a low of 53. Tomorrow, increasing clouds with a chance of rain toward evening, a high of 72. And that rain will continue Tuesday night, and maybe some rain in the southern part of the area Wednesday. I'm 9 News meteorologist Justin Lowe.
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chilling it with Cole Swindell. Great Country's WDEZ, 76 degrees outside this afternoon. Tomorrow, sun and 73. It's Jelly Roll and Hands Up. Great Country.

0: Justin Moore on Great Country 101.9. It's called We Didn't Have Much. So parenting styles have come a long way since our childhoods. I grew up in the 80s and early 90s, and I kind of like some of the old school methods. Well, there's a woman named Vanessa, and she is on Instagram. She does parenting tips and tricks from way back in the 80s. Like she says, she does not buy them a lot of stuff. She said presents are only for birthdays and Christmas. They got to learn the value of being gifted something. She says she limits screen time. Her kids only get an hour on the weekends, and she says that's usually only when she has to get something done. She does not let them play video games, and they do not have a smartphone. She said when they turn 13, which will be in a couple years, she'll talk about it. And she prefers that her kids don't wear shoes outside. I was like, what? Well, this lady grew up in New Zealand, and that's just common. And imagine that. She lets her kids get bored. She says if kids don't experience boredom, they're not going to get the opportunity to be really creative. Amen to that. We are Great Country WDEZ.
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And last night, Stella Lefty and her boyfriend, Vincent Mason, walked the red carpet and had a date night at the 2026 Video Music Awards. 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

Chevy Silverado. It's Bailey Zimmerman. Good afternoon. We are Great Country 101.9, and this is Luke. Country, and she knows it. 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

0: Thought You Should Know. It's Morgan Wallen on Great Country 101.9. He co-wrote that with Miranda Lambert, and that was actually the first song Miranda ever co-wrote that went to number one that wasn't hers. This is Chris Jansen, Me and a Beer on Great Country.
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11: Partly to mostly sunny skies developing for the rest of today. It'll be warmer than normal, highs in the mid-70s. Tonight, partly cloudy and mild, a low of 53. Tomorrow, increasing clouds with a chance of rain toward evening, a high of 72. And that rain will continue Tuesday night, and maybe some rain in the southern part of the area Wednesday. I'm 9 News meteorologist Justin Lowe.
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1: I was all but 22, I think, at the time. I'd been out on the road, lonely at night. And it'd been a while.

Langley on Great Country 101.9, and no amount of social media likes can buy Ella's heart. A TikTok influencer recently asked her how many likes it would take to get her to agree to a date. She shut the idea down right then and there and said, Well, she's busy dating Tucker Wetmore. Here is Zach Topps out of Sanity. 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

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It's Grayland James, Water at a Wedding on Great Country.

0: Thomas Rhett, and what's your country song? We are WDEZ, and I'm sure we got it for you coming up. So how many parents or grandparents or aunts or uncles out there have goldfish crackers in their life? Maybe you got some ground under the carpet of your vehicle right now. Well, this is weird because there's a trend online and people are listing, quote, rare goldfish snack crackers on eBay. And these things are listed for crazy amounts of money. There's one on there called Ultra Rare. It's a cluster of six crackers fused together. They have it listed for $25,000. I'm like, what are you doing? Well, here's the deal. Social media is split between people wondering if they're accidentally eating a fortune, but the skeptics point out that a listing price doesn't mean anyone's officially paying it. I'm like, still, check out your goldfish bag before you bite one again. We are great country, WDEZ.
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is great country. We are your home for Brian and Michaela every weekday morning. Oh yeah, they're so fun. They do the one song, 1 second, $1,000 game at 7:25, and they're the best way to start your morning. And I'm kind of obsessed with Michaela. God love her. Yeah, here's Toby Keith on Great Country.

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And right now, your music is too. 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

Jordan Davis and Turn This Truck Around. 101.9 WDEZ, rolling through a Monday afternoon. I'm Mike Dubord. Hope you had an awesome weekend. We get the party started with Hardy, Eric Church, Morgan Wallen, and Tim McGraw. This is MacArthur. My name

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8: Partly to mostly sunny skies developing for the rest of today. It'll be warmer than normal, highs in the mid-70s. Tonight, partly cloudy and mild, a low of 53. Tomorrow, increasing clouds with a chance of rain toward evening, a high of 72. And that rain will continue Tuesday night and maybe some rain in the southern part of the area Wednesday. I'm 9 News meteorologist Justin Lowe.
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own Blake Shelton, 101.9 WDEZ. Dustin Lynch, Easy to Love, on the way in just a little bit. We're going to check in with Dierks Bentley, and I've got Parker McCollum's latest on the way as well. Right now, Hudson Westbrook, Painted You Pretty. This is Great Country.

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Going to check in with Jelly Roll in just a few. But first, the latest from Parker McCollum. 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

0: 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Where don't forget, 4:15 this afternoon, we do it all over again. 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

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Wausau, Stevens Point, Wisconsin Rapids.

23rd consecutive number one hit for Luke Combs. That's a record, by the way. Congratulations, Luke. Jordan Davis, Luke Bryan on the way, but first, Miss Lainey Wilson and John Mayer. Phone, keys, wallet. This is great country.

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4: It's your forecast on 101.9 WDEZ.
11: Partly cloudy and mild tonight with a low down to 53. Southeast winds about 5 miles per hour. On Tuesday, increasing clouds with a chance of rain towards the evening. A high of 72. South winds 10 to 15. Rain for Tuesday night. Some showers possible Wednesday. High 68. I'm 9 Storm Track meteorologist Jackson Garlock.
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Got a request for Ella Langley and Morgan Wallen's I Can't Love You Anymore. That's coming up in just a few. Eric Church right around the corner. We'll check in with Flatland Calvary. Right now, it's Riley Green, Think As You Drunk, Great Country, WDEZ.

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Put a drink in my hand. That's Eric Church, 101.9 WDEZ. Russell Dickerson waiting in the wings. Right now it's Flatland Calvary. Never coming back. Great.

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0: Russell Dickerson, 101.9 WDEZ. All right, you already know, Sugarland coming to the Rush Center in a couple of weeks on Friday, October 9th. Those tickets are on sale right now, but don't forget, you can win them all this week with Brian and Michaela. 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

Stella Lefty and Boston, 101.9 WDEZ. I can't believe I'm saying this, but the Minnesota Vikings lead the NFC North at 3-0, and the Green Bay Packers are at the bottom of the division. I can't remember, when was the last time we were at the bottom of the division? This is starting to freak me out. Tim McGraw, you got to live like you were dying. 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

bunch of numbers, building spreadsheets, or just counting down till 5 o'clock. 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

0: Cool I Am With You. Chris Young, 101.9 WDEZ. Here we go again. Luke Bryan's Crash My Fire boarding call. Listen up. Alyssa Dadaki of Mozeny. 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
5: Partly cloudy and mild tonight with a low down of 53. Southeast winds about 5 miles per hour. On Tuesday, increasing clouds with a chance of rain towards the evening. A high of 72. South winds 10 to 15. Rain for Tuesday night. Some showers possible Wednesday. High 68. A 9 storm track meteorologist Jackson Garlock.
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Hang Tight Honey, Lainey Wilson, 101.9 WDEZ. Riley Green, Change My Mind, on the way in just a few. We're going to check in with Luke Combs. Right now it's John Morgan. Here's Kid Myself. 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

101.9 WDEZ with Luke Combs, and she got the best of me. That's funny. That's exactly what my divorce attorney said in my last divorce hearing. What do? You move on. That's what you do. You move on. Chase Matthew is holding it down. 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

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Zach John King, 101.9 WDEZ, where Reba McEntire says she missed a call from Dolly Parton a month before Parton died. She said she called me at the end of July and I was in a meeting and I missed the call and I tried to call her back and couldn't get through. She feels bad about it. I don't blame her. Blake Shelton, great country.

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Shaboozy and Jelly Roll, 101.9 WDEZ. I'm Mike Dubord, hanging out and keeping you company on a Monday afternoon with some of the hottest country music on planet Earth, including this one from Dan and Shay. Here's Say So, Great Country, WDEZ.

Nobody. That's Dylan Scott, 101.9 WDEZ. Got a request for Luke Combs. He's sleepless in a hotel room. 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
12: Partly cloudy and mild tonight with a low down to 53. Southeast winds about 5 miles per hour. On Tuesday, increasing clouds with a chance of rain towards the evening. A high of 72. South winds 10 to 15. Rain for Tuesday night. Some showers possible Wednesday. High 68. A 9 storm track meteorologist Jackson Garlock.
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Mr. Tucker Wetmore right around the corner. But first, Hardy, Eric Church, Morgan Wallen, and Tim McGraw. This is MacArthur. This is Great Country. My name.

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0: 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Chris Stapleton and Broken Halos. 101.9 WDEZ. Corey Kent's Wild As Her on the way. Right now, the latest from Cody Johnson. Here's Horseback. This is Great Country.
1: He's a ranch hand in a pinch, man. 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

0: Stella Lefty, 101.9 WDEZ. We're listening to this. Kenny Chesney told Gayle King on CBS Mornings that he is ready and open to find love again.
1: You got me when you said, you know, your relationships haven't ended well publicly. 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

Hours, Luke Bryan, and Ride, Ride, Ride. 101.9 WDEZ. I'm Mike Dubord, rolling through a Monday afternoon. Don't worry, Friday will be here again before you know it, I promise you. Music continues, this time Hudson Westbrook. Here's Painted You Pretty, Great Country.

That's Gabby Barrett, 101.9 WDEZ with I Hope. Music continues, this time Morgan Wallen. Here's I Got Better, Great Country, 101.9 WDEZ.

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0: It's your forecast on 101.9 WDEZ.
11: Partly cloudy and mild tonight with a low down to 53. Southeast winds about 5 miles per hour. On Tuesday, increasing clouds with a chance of rain towards the evening. A high of 72. South winds 10 to 15. Rain for Tuesday night. Some showers possible Wednesday. High 68. A 9 storm track meteorologist Jackson Garlock.
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That's Dustin Lenz getting a little help from Jelly Roll, 101.9 WDEZ. Bailey Zimmerman, Chevy Silverado coming up in just a few. So is Carrie Underwood. Right now, Lauren Elena, Chase Matthew, All My Exes. This is Great Country. Another

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0: You got to carry on. It's Kenny Chesney, 101.9 WDEZ, where that's going to do it for me. Mike Dubord saying catch you later. We'll do it again tomorrow. I leave you with Montgomery Gentry here. Something to be proud of. This is Great Country.
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